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6: The top stories this hour. A 14-year-old boy from Blaenau Gwent's been charged with murder. It's after a body was found in the search for a missing girl in South Wales. Our reporter Oliver Morgan has more.
7: Police say the boy, who can't be named for legal reasons, was remanded in custody and will appear before Newport Magistrates Court. The body discovered in Dufferin Park is believed to be that of 14-year-old Lily, who was reported missing earlier this week. Police say their thoughts are with Lily's family and friends, and they're urging the public to not speculate online as it could impact their investigation.
6: Are you still sick of the heat? Well, people in parts of the UK are bracing themselves for another sweltering day. Yesterday was the hottest June day on record, hitting 36.7 degrees. But today, Wales is covered by a yellow thunderstorm warning. £20 million is being pledged to speed up the delivery of social homes across Wales. The money will help move people out of temporary accommodation. Our reporter Gavin Rutter has more.
8: This new cash announced by the Welsh Government will contribute to its commitment to deliver 20,000 new social homes. It also forms part of wider action to increase the supply of social housing across Wales. It all comes in the week where Plaid Cymru have made a number of spending pledges in setting out its budget proposals. Opposition parties, though, have warned the minority government not to take their support for granted.
6: Researchers in Swansea say tougher rules are needed to curb the risks posed by large cars like SUVs. New research has found nearly two-thirds of UK drivers don't realise they're more dangerous for pedestrians and cyclists than smaller cars. And Windsor Esplanade in Cardiff's made the list of the UK's most Instagrammable streets. New research from Lloyds shows the waterfront spot in Cardiff Bay is among the top 20 most shared places on Instagram and TikTok.
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6: A dry and warm day across Wales, but cooler than yesterday. Highs of 26 degrees. That's the latest. I'm Tom Preece.
0: Now, another hour of all-time

0: 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Morning to you. This is Tony Dibben. Nice and early. We're waking up Wales with Wales's classic hits.
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8: A quiet start for the roads. This Friday morning, the M4 is moving 49 to the Caldera. There's no delays for the Bryngelas tunnels. All approaches are on the move and it's coping well for Newport. No problems for the Vale of Glamorgan or on the Cullen Tav. Cardiff coping well for Gabalva, Leckwith and Llanedin interchanges. And it's moving well for Neath, for Portalbert and Bridgend. Swansea quiet for the city centre for Fabian Way, Oystermouth Road and Mumbles Road. So that's the latest. I'm Hannah Cox.
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12: Good morning. The M4 moving 49 through to the Caldera with no delays for the Bringglass tunnels. Approaches are on the move for the A470 to Coryton for the 465 to Llandarcy at 43. And it's moving 4 Neath for Bertalbot, Forbridge End, Swansea coping well for the city centre with the usual delays. Fabian Way, Oystermouth Road, Mumbles Road moving well. No delays either for Gowerton or across Lougher Bridge. And it's coping well for Cardiff with no delays for Leckwith Interchange. I'm Hannah Cox.
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11: 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Not that you noticed. You're lost in another winning moment. Rich, thick ketchup. Oozing onto a juicy burger. 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
12: The top stories this hour. A 14-year-old boy from Blaenau Gwent's been charged with murder. It's after a body was found during the search for a missing girl in Blaenau. Our reporter Oliver Morgan has more.
13: Police say the boy, who can't be named for legal reasons, has been remanded in custody and will appear at Newport Magistrates Court. The body found in a Dufferin Park is believed to be that of 14-year-old Lily, who was reported missing earlier this week. Officers are asking the public to not speculate online, as it could affect the investigation. Gwent police say their thoughts are with Lily's family and friends.
12: Still sick of the heat? Well, people in parts of the UK are bracing themselves for another sweltering day. Yesterday was the hottest day in June on record, hitting 36.7. But today, Wales is covered by a yellow thunderstorm warning. £20 million is being pledged to speed up the delivery of social homes across Wales. The funding's aimed at moving people out of temporary accommodation and into quality housing. Our reporter Gavin Rutter has the latest.
14: Well, this new cash from the Welsh Government will support its commitment to deliver 20,000 new social homes across Wales and reduce reliance on unsuitable accommodation. It's one of a number of pledges put forward by Plaid Cymru this week as part of its budget plans. Opposition parties, though, have warned the minority government not to count on their support, with talks set to take place.
12: Researchers in Swansea say tougher rules are needed to curb the risks posed by large cars like SUVs. New research has found nearly two-thirds of UK drivers don't realise they're more dangerous for pedestrians and cyclists than smaller cars. And Windsor Esplanade in Cardiff's made the list of the UK's most Instagrammable streets. New research from Lloyds shows the waterfront spot in Cardiff Bay is among the top 20 most shared places on Instagram and TikTok.
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12: A dry and warm day across Wales, but cooler than yesterday. Highs of 26 degrees. That's the latest. I'm Tom Preece.
0: Hello, good morning. It's just gone 7. Welcome to Friday, our favourite day of the week here at Dragon Radio. We're on the air across Wales. Manfred Mann to Earthband. Soon is Peter Gabriel Sledgehammer from 1986 at Dragon Radio.

0: The SOS Band, Just Be Good To Me. We are the new home of Wyn Evans. He's back both days of the weekend, Saturday and Sunday morning from 10 a.m. Next today, travel news, and then stand by for Steve Harley, the Cockney Rebel, and the voice of the Beehive. Make me a
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8: The M4 moving this Friday morning, 49 to the Caldera with no delays for the Bringlass Tunnels. Approaches are on the move, 4119 to Miskin, A470 to Corriton at 32. No problems for the 465 to Llandarcy. Moving for the Vale of Glamorgan, Rhondda Tab, Newport and Cardiff. No accidents to report. Also moving for Bridgend for Swansea. Swansea moving for the city centre with the usual delays. Fabian Way, Key Parade running to time. Gowerton also quiet at the moment. I'm Hannah Cox.
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0: 1985, 1999. 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
9: M4 moving well, 49 to the Caldera with no delays for the Bryngelas tunnels. It's moving on approaches and so far Cardiff on the move, so it is around the Cullen Tav. No major problems to report for the Vale of Glamorgan. Coping well for Neath for Batalba to Ambridge End. Swansea seeing no delays for the city centre. No accidents to report for Oystermouth Road, Mumbles Road, Fabian Way. Gowerton is moving well for the Victoria Road roundabout on the A484. There's no delays to report across Lougher Bridge. I'm Hannah Cox. And that's the latest.
6: 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Looking for a new or new to you car? 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

0: Daryl and Daniel, Savage Garden from 1997. Truly, madly, deeply, it's almost 8 o'clock news. Headlines and weather for Wales next today. And then we continue doing what we do best. And in just over an hour from now, we will kick off for Friday the No Repeat 9 to 5. Our promise is we won't play the same song twice between 9 and 5.
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12: The top stories this hour. A 14-year-old boy from Blaenau Gwent's been charged with murder. It's after a body was found in the search for a missing girl from Blaenau. Our reporter Oliver Morgan has more.
13: Police say the boy, who can't be named for legal reasons, was remanded in custody and will appear before Newport Magistrates Court. The body discovered in Dufferin Park is believed to be that of 14-year-old Lily, who was reported missing earlier this week. Police say their thoughts are with Lily's family and friends and are urging the public to not speculate online as it could impact their investigation.
12: Are you sick of the heat? Well, people in parts of the UK are bracing themselves for another sweltering day. Yesterday was the hottest June day on record, hitting 36.7 degrees. But today Wales is covered by a yellow thunderstorm warning with slightly cooler temperatures forecast. £20 million is being pledged to speed up the delivery of social homes across Wales. The money will help move people out of temporary accommodation. Our reporter Gavin Rutter has the latest.
14: This new cash announced by the Welsh Government will contribute to its commitment to deliver 20,000 new social homes. It also forms part of wider action to increase the supply of social housing across Wales. It all comes in the week where Plaid Cymru have made a number of spending pledges in setting out its budget proposals. Opposition parties, though, have warned the minority government not to take their support for granted, with further talks set to take place.
12: Researchers in Swansea say tougher rules are needed to curb the risks posed by large cars like SUVs. New research has found nearly two-thirds of UK drivers don't realise they're more dangerous for pedestrians and cyclists than smaller cars. And Windsor Esplanade in Cardiff's made the list of the UK's most Instagrammable streets. New research shows the waterfront spot in Cardiff Bay is among the top 20 most shared places on Instagram and TikTok.
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12: A dry and warm day across Wales, but cooler than yesterday. Highs of 26 degrees. That's the latest. I'm Tom Preece.
0: Good morning. It's just gone 8 o'clock. It's Tony Dibben here at Dragon Radio. We're playing the Jacksons. Can you feel it? Donna Summer on the radio very soon. Now we're in 1981. It's a musical collaboration of your dreams.

Jackson's Can You Feel It, 1981, right here at Dragon Radio. Wales' all-time favourites, Olivia Newton-John and Jeff Lynne from ELO, Xanadu very soon, from 1981 to 1991. Here comes Lenny Kravitz, It Ain't Over Till It's Over, Dragon Radio.

0: John, Xanadu sound sensational here at Dragon. Let's get on Bobby Brown, My Prerogative, and Stevie Wonder. Isn't She Lovely? Next. Make me a
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5: Slow traffic now for Torvine and the A402. It is partially blocked southbound to an accident from the A451 through to the Grove Park roundabout. Cardiff also seeing an accident for Thornhill Road, the 469. That's partially blocked southbound as a result from Excalibur Drive to Llanishan Vach. And it's slow for Cardiff on the eastbound side of the M4 exit slip road to Cardiff West at 33. All other exit slip roads and approaches are moving well. No delays for Swansea, Meath or Port Talbot.
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0: 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Now, Lionel Ritchie is currently in hospital. We wish him all the very best. He had to cancel a show halfway through just last evening. He didn't feel very well, felt dizzy, told the audience, went off stage, and then took himself off to the hospital. So our thoughts are with Lionel.
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10: Still no problems for the M4. It's moving east and westbound 49 to Cardiff Gate, though the exit slip road is slow to Cardiff West at 33. Cardiff seeing delays for Thornhill Road, the 469. It's partially blocked southbound to an accident. So is Torrevine and the southbound side of the A442. Back towards Rhondychen and Taf, that's slow for Treforest and Tontaig Road on the A473 between Tontaig and the Upper Boat Interchange. Moving, though, beneath for Portalbert and Swansea. I'm Hannah Cox.
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0: 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Very nearly nine. Time for the No Repeat 9 to 5 coming next today here at Dragon Radio. That is our promise. We do it every single weekday. We won't play the same song twice between 9 and 5.
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13: The top stories this hour. A 14-year-old boy from Blaenau Gwent's been charged with murder. It's after a body was found during the search for a missing girl in Blaenau. Our reporter Oliver Morgan has more.
14: Police say the boy, who can't be named for legal reasons, has been remanded in custody and will appear at Newport Magistrates Court. The body found in Dufferin Park is believed to be that of 14-year-old Lily, who was reported missing earlier this week. Officers are asking the public to not speculate online, as it could affect the investigation.
13: Are you sick of the heat yet? Well, people in parts of the UK are bracing themselves for another sweltering day. Yesterday was the hottest day in June on record, hitting 36.7 degrees. Steve Cole from Rosper says there's things we can do to stay cool.
15: Keeping blinds shut, keeping doors and windows closed, and sort of staying out of the heat wherever possible.
13: Today, Wales is covered by a yellow thunderstorm warning. It's in place until 10 a.m. £20 million is being pledged to speed up the delivery of social homes across Wales. It's aimed at moving people out of temporary accommodation. Our reporter Gavin Rutter has more.
16: Well, this new cash from the Welsh Government will support its commitment to deliver 20,000 new social homes across Wales and reduce reliance on unsuitable accommodation. It's one of a number of pledges put forward by Plaid Cymru this week as part of its budget plans. Opposition parties, though, have warned the minority government not to count on their support, with talks set to take place.
13: Researchers in Swansea say tougher rules are needed to curb the risks posed by large cars like SUVs. New research has found nearly two-thirds of UK drivers don't realise they're more dangerous for pedestrians. And Windsor Esplanade in Cardiff's made the list of the UK's most Instagrammable streets. New research shows the waterfront spot in Cardiff Bay is among the top 20 most shared places on social media.
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13: A dry and warm day across Wales, but cooler than yesterday. Highs of 26 degrees. That's the latest. I'm Tom Preece.
0: Just gone nine. Good morning. Welcome to Dragon Radio. We're playing your all-time favourites. We are also the new home of Wyn Evans, who's back tomorrow morning from 10. Beatles' Let It Be

Mai Tai, History, Dragon Radio, all-time favourites right here. Duran Duran, Ordinary World playing right now. And then we stand by with the Water Boys, Hole of the Moon, and Dusty Springfield's on very soon. Dragon Radio.

0: From 1985, The Waterboys, The Hole of the Moon. It's 9:22. Good morning. Welcome to Dragon Radio. Dusty Springfield and Roxy Music's Jealous Guy. Next. Make me a
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0: Carey and Fantasy from 1995. It's 20 to 10. Angela J's here from 10. Phil Hawes from 2. And Steve Wiggy Williams tonight from 7. Don't forget, with the new home of Wynne Evans. Wynne is back tomorrow from 10 and Sunday from 10. Both days of the weekend on the air from 10. Wynne Evans.
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11: 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Search Army Jobs.

0: My Life. It's very nearly 10. Stand by. Angela J is next. Phil Hoyles from 2 and Steve Wiggy Wiggins tonight from 7. Have an amazing weekend. Your soundtrack is here. The weather is here. What a great time to live and work in Wales. You've got Dragon Radio.
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10: The top stories this hour. A 14-year-old boy from Blaenau Gwent being charged with murder. It's after a body was found in the search for a missing girl from Blaenau. Our reporter Oliver Morgan has more.
11: Police say the boy, who can't be named for legal reasons, was remanded in custody and will appear before Newport Magistrates Court. The body discovered in Dufferin Park is believed to be that of 14-year-old Lily, who was reported missing earlier this week. Police say their thoughts are with Lily's family and friends and are urging the public to not speculate online as it could impact their investigation. Officers will remain in the area and cordons are still in place.
10: Are you sick of the heat? Well, people in parts of the UK are bracing themselves for another sweltering day. Yesterday was the hottest June day on record, hitting 36.7. Last night, Wales was hit by thunderstorms and slightly cooler temperatures are forecast today. £20 million is being pledged to speed up the delivery of social homes across Wales. The money will help move people out of temporary accommodation. Our reporter Gavin Rutter has the latest.
12: This new cash announced by the Welsh Government will contribute to its commitment to deliver 20,000 new social homes. It also forms part of wider action to increase the supply of social housing across Wales. It all comes in a week where Plaid Cymru have made a number of spending pledges in setting out its budget proposals. Opposition parties, though, have warned the minority government not to take their support for granted, with further talks set to take place.
10: Researchers in Swansea say tougher rules are needed to curb the risks posed by large cars like SUVs. New research has found two-thirds of UK drivers don't realise they're more dangerous for pedestrians and cyclists. And Tiny Tempers urging emerging acts not to neglect grassroots venues. The rapper claims they gave him the 10,000 hours of practice that made him the artist he is.
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10: A dry and warm day across Wales, but cooler than yesterday. Highs of 26 degrees. That's the latest. I'm Tom Preece.
3: Good morning. It's just after 10. Welcome to Friday, 26th of June. Hello. I'm Angela Jay. Got some Culture Club lined up for you soon. And Cyndi Lauper, if you're going out there.

Maybe you're dreaming of a girly holiday, a girly getaway. Well, we can make that happen if you win on Make Me a Winner. Today, there's a lot of money that you could be winning, and details on how you can play coming up right here on Dragon.

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0: Today is the day. Yes, tonight someone will have, and it could be you, or even you, or even you, £750,000, which is £750,000. And if you're looking at like dreamy stuff on Instagram, like, I want that pergola, I want that outside screen, I want that hot tub, I want that cold tub, I want that swimming pool. You know, all these things could happen if you had £750,000, because they could transform your garden, and yours could be the party house for the summer. 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

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Happy Friday to you. We've had some really good weather this week. I mean, it's been pretty hot and even, dare I say it, uncomfortable at times. Thank goodness for it being a little bit cooler today. However, throughout the summer, and it's not just yesterday, because I don't know whether you were working, but you really wished you were at the beach or you should have been somewhere else enjoying with the kids, but you were like having to just get some work.

0: Picton. The fear of missing out is not just a major worry for me or for you, it's actually for a lot of us, okay? That makes me feel a bit better. At least one in six people feel never, actually, that someone lives up to our expectations, because I think you want to do so much, don't you? You want to do so much with it, and then actually the reality is you can't do it all. So yeah, we're all feeling like it, don't you worry. Bronski Beats coming up. We've got Rod Stewart 2, a biggie on Dragon. 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
11: The top stories this hour. A 14-year-old boy from Blaenau Gwent's been charged with murder. It's after a body was found during the search for a missing girl in Blaenau. Our reporter Oliver Morgan has more.
12: Police say the boy, who can't be named for legal reasons, has been remanded in custody and will appear at Newport Magistrates Court. The body found in Dufferin Park is believed to be that of 14-year-old Lily, who was reported missing earlier this week. Officers are asking the public to not speculate online, as it could affect the investigation.
11: Are you sick of the heat yet? Well, people in parts of the UK are bracing themselves for another sweltering day. Yesterday was the hottest day in June on record, hitting 36.7 degrees. Steve Cole from Rosper says there's things we can do to stay cool.
13: Consistently applying Factor 50 sun cream, making sure that you're, like, keeping the house cool, keeping blinds shut, keeping doors and windows closed, and sort of staying out of the heat wherever possible.
11: £20 million is being pledged to speed up the delivery of social homes across Wales. It's aimed at moving people out of temporary accommodation. Our reporter Gavin Rutter has more.
14: Well, this new cash from the Welsh Government will support its commitment to deliver 20,000 new social homes across Wales and reduce reliance on unsuitable accommodation. It's one of a number of pledges put forward by Plaid Cymru this week as part of its budget plans. Opposition parties, though, have warned the minority government not to count on their support, with talks set to take place.
11: Researchers in Swansea say tougher rules are needed to curb the risks posed by large cars like SUVs. New research has found nearly two-thirds of UK drivers don't realise they're more dangerous for pedestrians. And Windsor Esplanade in Cardiff's made the list of the UK's most Instagrammable streets. New research shows the waterfront spot in Cardiff Bay is among the top 20 most shared places on social media.
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11: A dry and warm day across Wales, but cooler than yesterday. Highs of 26 degrees. That's the latest. I'm Tom Preece.
0: Good morning and happy Friday. Welcome, I'm Angela Jay. Just after 11, good to have you company. This is Dragon Radio with Marvin Gaye on the way. And now,

0: and No Repeat, 9 to 5 workday, Friday, 26th of June. Hello. And Angela J, happy birthday to you if it's a special day. To Chris Isaac, who's 70 today, and Ariana Grande, who's 33 today. You know, it was actually on this very day back in 1997 that the first Harry Potter book was released. Yeah, Harry Potter and the Philosopher's Stone. I loved that book, did you? Right, stay with me, Paul McCartney and Wings on the Way, Beautiful South soon, and Seal. Dragon
1: 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HB Sauce. We're proud to be served in Cardiff cafes like Mechie's on Cattay's Terrace, the Wyndham in Wyndham Arcade, and in Swansea, Cardoma, where the fry-ups are legendary. Proud to be there for workers counting down to lunch and breakfast regulars saying, pass the HP, will you? 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

0: 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Aren't we?
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0: Today is the day. Yes, tonight someone will have, and it could be you, or even you, or even you, £750,000, which is £750,000. And if you're looking at like dreamy stuff on Instagram, like, I want that pergola, I want that outside screen, I want that hot tub, I want that cold tub, I want that swimming pool. 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

0: 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Hello to Beth, who's on her way to do a food shop because the kids have eaten everything whilst they were off yesterday. Lots of kids back in school today, or are you still off? It's still warm, but not as warm as yesterday. Stay with us, news headlines at midday on the Dragon
1: 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Yep, I'm still dancing. 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
5: 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We're proud to be served in Cardiff cafes like Mechie's on Cattay's Terrace, the Wyndham in Wyndham Arcade, and in Swansea, Cardoma, where the fry-ups are legendary. Proud to be there for workers counting down to lunch and breakfast regulars saying, pass the HP, will you? 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
11: The top stories this hour. A 14-year-old boy from Blaenau Gwent being charged with murder. It's after a body was found in the search for a missing girl from Blaenau. Our reporter Oliver Morgan has more.
12: Police say the boy, who can't be named for legal reasons, was remanded in custody and will appear before Newport Magistrates Court. The body discovered in Dufferin Park is believed to be that of 14-year-old Lily, who was reported missing earlier this week. Police say their thoughts are with Lily's family and friends and are urging the public to not speculate online as it could impact their investigation. Officers will remain in the area and cordons are still in place.
11: Are you sick of the heat yet? Well, people in parts of the UK are bracing themselves for another sweltering day. Yesterday was the hottest June day on record, hitting 36.7. Last night, Wales was hit by thunderstorms and slightly cooler temperatures are forecast today. £20 million is being pledged to speed up the delivery of social homes across Wales. The money will help move people out of temporary accommodation. Our reporter Gavin Rutter has the latest.
13: This new cash announced by the Welsh Government will contribute to its commitment to deliver 20,000 new social homes. It also forms part of wider action to increase the supply of social housing across Wales. It all comes in the week where Plaid Cymru have made a number of spending pledges in setting out its budget proposals. Opposition parties, though, have warned the minority government not to take their support for granted, with further talks set to take place.
11: Researchers in Swansea say tougher rules are needed to curb the risks posed by large cars like SUVs. New research has found two-thirds of UK drivers don't realise they're more dangerous for pedestrians and cyclists. And Tiny Tempers urging emerging acts not to neglect grassroots venues. The rapper claims they gave him the 10,000 hours of practice that made him the artist he is.
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11: A dry and warm day across Wales, but cooler than yesterday. Highs of 26 degrees. That's the latest. I'm Tom Preece.
0: Good afternoon and welcome. Friday, 26th of June. Hello, I'm Angela J with Wham on the way. Doobie Brothers soon. And now it's this one from Stevie Wonder.

0: in radio, the heat makes us do funny things, doesn't it? Have you considered getting an extra fridge? I have. Even hot water bottles so that I can fill them up and put them in the freezer. Welcome to World Refrigeration Day. It is today, Friday the 26th of June, and National Cream Tea Day. That's a nice thing to do this afternoon. Go for a cream tea. Yeah, with someone who means something to you. Do it. Right then, coming up, I've got the emotions and I've got some dodgy. Ooh, good enough. Soon.
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0: Today is the day. Yes, tonight someone will have, and it could be you, or even you, or even you, £750,000, which is £750,000. And if you're looking at like dreamy stuff on Instagram, like I want that pergola, I want that outside screen, I want that hot tub, I want that cold tub, I want that swimming pool. You know, all these things could happen if you had £750,000, because they could transform your garden and yours could be the party house for the summer. That's the thing, though, it would be, wouldn't it? 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

0: Hello to Leia and Tracy, who are heading to the beach. Yes, why not? I mean, it's absolutely scorching. Welcome to Friday. It's still warm, but it's cooler than it was yesterday, isn't it? 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
9: The top stories this hour, a 14-year-old boy has appeared in court charged with murder after the body of a missing girl was found in Blina. Gwent police believe the body is that of 14-year-old Lily, who was last seen on Saturday night. Our reporter George Simons has more.
10: Flowers and messages have been left at Dufferin Park, where police are carrying out further investigations. Officers say formal identification has not taken place, but Lily's name is being released as part of court proceedings. Appearing at Newport Magistrates Court, at teenager from Blina Gwent, who can't be named for legal reasons, was remanded in custody. He'll next appear at Cardiff Crown Court on Monday.
9: Health bosses are warning about the impact of the heatwave on services. More life-threatening 999 calls are being made as yesterday saw temperatures break a provisional UK record for June. Creative workers are warning Wales is losing talent because there aren't enough opportunities to stay. A conference in Cardiff today is bringing together filmmakers and freelancers from across the country with hopes of creating more work outside of London. Rosie Mason-Loder is hosting Doomscroll. She says Wales has the talent, but people need the opportunity to build careers here.
11: I would encourage more support for creatives in Wales, in the UK, where creators feel supported and can have a network that is not as intimidating as, you know, going to a networking event and literally having to sell yourself.
9: Researchers in Swansea say tougher rules are needed to curb the risks posed by large cars like SUVs. New research has found nearly two-thirds of UK drivers don't realise they're more dangerous for pedestrians and cyclists than smaller cars. And Windsor Esplanade in Cardiff has made a list of the UK's most Instagrammable streets. New research from Lloyd shows the waterfront spots in Cardiff Bay is among the top 20 most shared places on Instagram and TikTok. Bath's Royal Crescent came out on top.
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9: Another hot day in Wales, though turning cooler and cloudy in southwestern areas, highs of 26 degrees. That's the latest. I'm Gavin Rutter.
0: G'day, afternoon. It's just after one and welcome. I'm Angela J. This is Dragon Radio from Wales. And for Wales, here's Kim Wilde and You Keep Me Hanging On.

underground attraction, and welcome. This is Dragon Radio across Wales with Steve Winwood coming up soon. Hello to Neris, by the way. Thanks for choosing Dragon Radio. Here's REM for you.

0: Welcome to Dragon Radio. I hope you enjoyed my fly last night. It was a hot one, wasn't it? At Cardiff Castle. Boiling hot. Boiling hot. Teddy swims at Blackweir tonight. And a bit more manageable temperature-wise. Blackbird Festival at Cardiff Castle on Saturday. And Metallica at the Principality Stadium on Sunday. Hope you're feeling good. Of course, tomorrow is the World Cup again. England v Panama. If you're watching it, it's 10 o'clock. I thought it was 9 o'clock originally. They're getting later and later, aren't they? Welcome to Dragon. More on, I tell you what, on the way about how you can win a lot of money. £750,000 again on Friday. Yeah, someone won it this Friday. You could be winning it again on Friday coming up. Dragon
1: 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HB Sauce. We're proud to be served in Cardiff cafes like Mechie's on Cattay's Terrace, the Wyndham in Wyndham Arcade, and in Swansea, Cardoma, where the fry-ups are legendary. Proud to be there for workers counting down to lunch and breakfast regulars saying, pass the HP, will you? 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
0: Today is the day. Yes, tonight someone will have, and it could be you, or even you, or even you, £750,000, which is £750,000. And if you're looking at like dreamy stuff on Instagram, like I want that pergola, I want that outside screen, I want that hot tub, I want that cold tub, I want that swimming pool. You know, all these things could happen if you had £750,000, because they could transform your garden and yours could be the party house for the summer. 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

0: hope you're managing to keep cool and stay hydrated. It's very hot today, isn't it? Welcome to Dragon Radio. Stay with us after 2 o'clock this afternoon. Phil Holles is here with more of our all-time favourites, including some Prince and Level 42 on the way. Dragon
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4: The top stories this hour. A teenage boy has appeared at Newport Youth Court, charged with murder following the discovery of a 14-year-old's body. He's been remanded in youth detention and will appear at Cardiff Crown Court on Monday. Our reporter George Simons has more.
5: The teenager spoke only to confirm his details during a short hearing before the district judge. Flowers have been left near Dufferin Park, where a body was found on Monday, and parts of Pilgrims Park are still cordoned off. Formal identification has not taken place, but the boy is charged with murdering Lily Jones on that date. Police say their thoughts are with Lily's family, and detectives are keeping a strong presence in the area as their investigation continues.
4: Tens of thousands of families are waiting for news in Venezuela as efforts to find earthquake survivors continue. In some places, searches went on through the night by torchlight. 235 people have been confirmed dead in the country. A man from Swansea has been jailed for 16 years after a violent attack on a woman in Wan Wen. 47-year-old Dominic Szymanski has been described as despicable after targeting a vulnerable woman he'd only met earlier in the day, as well as stealing her dog. More creative talent is leaving Wales for England because there isn't enough work here, according to industry professionals. An event in Cardiff today aims to connect filmmakers and freelancers with new opportunities while shining a spotlight on the lack of investment outside the capital. Rosie Mason-Loder is hosting Doomscroll. She says more support is needed.
6: I think a call to having more like creative resource for people to kind of build that community. I think it can be really tough working as a freelancer, one, but also two, living somewhere that isn't as well connected to London, for example.
4: And it's been confirmed the King and Queen won't live at Buckingham Palace, despite a near £370 million refit. Officials say the decision's been made in part to allow increased public access to the landmark.
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4: Another hot day in Wales, though turning cooler and cloudy in southwestern areas, highs of 26 degrees. That's the latest. I'm Gavin Rutter.
9: 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It's Dragon Radio playing your all-time favourites on a Friday afternoon. Music coming up on the show then from the Average White Band after we start with the Level 42.

Playing your all-time favourites, it's Dragon Radio. It's Phil through till 7 o'clock today. How are we finding you? Prince and Purple Rain before the Average White Band and Level 42 and Running in the Family. Starting the show today, it's another warm one, isn't it? I don't think it's quite as warm as the last few previous days, but still very warm all the same. Let us know how you are cooling down today, how you're kind of going through your Friday. 07740938500 is your number as we continue to play your all-time favourites on the show right through till 7 o'clock today. This is No Doubt and Don't Speak on Dragon at Drive.

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0: playing big tunes on a Friday as we get you ready for the weekend with some feel-good Friday classics. Simple Minds, Alive and Kicking, No Doubt and Don't Speak. Don't forget, tonight from 10, we're going to be playing 2 hours of the world's biggest love songs as well. 2 hours of massive hits. 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

0: Blur, it's Park Life, ABC, The Look of Love, and KC and the Sunshine Band, and Get Down Tonight. Great tunes, every single one of them, as we play your all-time favourites on the No Repeat 9 to 5. You will not hear the same song twice, and that is guaranteed. Just checking your showbiz news this afternoon, and Lionel Richie has cut short a concert after falling ill on stage on the first night of his brand new tour. We're sending our very best wishes to him today. And also a reboot of the Blair Witch Project is in development. It's scheduled to arrive next year. Now, the big selling point of the original movie was, of course, nobody seemed to know whether it was actually factual or not, because people just presumed, because the way it was filmed, it was actually a real-life home video, which had made it absolutely petrifying to remember. I was actually really scared during that movie. Is the new one going to be as scary? Now we know the truth. Who knows? We'll wait and see. Music coming up from UB40 and Chrissy Hynde.
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9: The top stories this hour. A 14-year-old boy has been charged with the murder of a girl of the same age after a body was found in Blina. He appeared briefly at Newport Youth Court and has been remanded in youth detention. Our reporter George Simons has more.
10: The boy, who can't be named for legal reasons, spoke quietly to confirm his details in court. Meanwhile, police have left parts of Pilgrims Park cordoned off, with floral tributes left at the scene. While formal identification is yet to take place, the family of 14-year-old Lily Jones, who had missing on Saturday, are being supported. The boy will next appear before Cardiff Crown Court on Monday.
9: The UK has set a new June temperature record again as the heatwave continues. A high of 36.9 degrees has been recorded in Suffolk today, making it the hottest June day on record. Temperatures in Wales are now cooling after several days of extreme heat warnings. A Swansea man's been jailed for 16 years over a violent attack on a woman he'd just met. 47-year-old Dominic Szymanski subjected her to a serious sexual assault at his flat in Wynwen before stealing her dog. Police have described his actions as despicable. Creative workers are warning Wales is losing talent because there aren't enough opportunities to stay. A conference in Cardiff's bringing together filmmakers and freelancers from across the country with hopes of creating more work outside of London. Rosie Mason-Loder, a creative producer, is hosting the event Clockwise in Cardiff this evening.
11: There are definitely times where if you haven't got the access or if you live somewhere more rural, it's definitely harder to connect. And one as well, you know, building a community when you're living somewhere that is a bit further away.
9: And the singer Delta Goodrum says she's honoured to be joining Strictly Come Dancing. The Australian star says she's unsure about her dancing abilities, but is excited to give it a go. She's one of the first contestants announced for the latest series, along with reality star Danny Dyer and celebrity hairstylist Chris Appleton.
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9: Another hot day in Wales, though turning cooler and cloudy in southwestern areas, highs of 26 degrees. That's the latest. I'm Gavin Rutter.
0: Great tunes incoming then. It's Dragon at Drive on a Friday. Dan Harmon, Spandau Ballet, all play within the next 15 minutes. Going to start the hour, though, with Mary's Prayer.

It's Bando, Ballet and True. It's Phil Hoyles through till 7 o'clock today on The Big Drive Home. It's Friday and we've got some brilliant feel-good Friday songs all the way through the show today. Yazoo and Deep Blue Something on the way in a bit. Just making some showbiz news today. Joe McElderry is making a comeback 17 years after his X Factor triumph. Also, if you fancy catching a movie across the weekend, the brand new Supergirl movie is out. It came out yesterday. And Gavin and Stacey, superfans, buy the Uncle Bryn's house, which was up for sale a little while ago, and they've turned it into a show-inspired getaway. Not sure whether they're going to place it on onto Airbnb or something. I don't know whether you can stay there, but certainly there's lots of news and lots of stories focusing in on that at the moment. If you fancy getting in touch, 07740 938500, as the big hits continue right here on Dragon through till 7. This is Deep Blue Something and Breakfast at Tiffany's for a Friday afternoon.

0: Great tunes all of the time. It's your all-time favourite station, Dragon Radio, Yazoo and Don't Go, Deep Blue Something and Breakfast at Tiffany's. So your big weekend of sport kicks off tomorrow. In the footy, England versus Panama kickoff at 10 o'clock. And of course, on Monday sees the start of Wimbledon. Now, if you're not into your tennis, you might have guessed that Wimbledon is happening very soon with all those weird sandwiches launching in the supermarkets once again. All the strawberry-inspired ones. You know the ones I'm talking about.
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0: It's Sting, it's Fields of Gold on Dragon Radio. It's Phil Hoyles through till 7. If you're celebrating your birthday today, many happy returns. You're celebrating with Chris Isaak, who's 70 years of age today. And Ariana Grande is celebrating as well as she turns 33. Happy birthday to you if you're celebrating. Music coming up on the show then from Irene Cara. Flashdance is on the way next.
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8: Good afternoon. Hi, I'm Jules Buckley. Usual queues on the M4, both sides of the Bryngelas tunnels. Westbound back to roundabout junction 23. Eastbound back to 29 away from Cardiff. Patchy then Port Talbot to Swansea on the motorway from junction 40 to 45. A queue towards 43 at Llandarcy as you head away from Neath. It's slow down the A465. And junction 48 to 49 westbound. That's queuing towards the Pont Abram roundabout as well. And for now, that's the latest.
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0: Monster hits on Dragon Radio on a Friday afternoon. It's drive time until 7 o'clock today, and we've still got some massive tunes still to play on the show. If you fancy getting in touch today, then your number is 07740938500. 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Online, on DAB and on the smart speaker. It's Phil.
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9: The top stories this hour, a teenage boy has appeared in Newport Youth Court charged with murder following the discovery of a 14-year-old's body. He's been remanded in youth detention and will appear at Cardiff Crown Court on Monday. Our reporter George Simons has more.
10: The teenager spoke only to confirm his details during a short hearing before the district judge. Flowers have been left near Dufferin Park where a body was found on Monday and parts of Pilgrims Park are still cordoned off. Formal identification has not taken place, but the boy is charged with murdering Lily Jones on that date. Police say their thoughts are with Lily's family and detectives are keeping a strong presence in the area as their investigation continues.
9: The King and Queen won't live at Buckingham Palace despite £370 million worth of renovations. New royal accounts also reveal public funding for the family will double to £100 million by 2028. A man from Swansea has been jailed for 16 years after a violent attack on a woman in Wine Wen. 47-year-old Dominic Zemanski has been described as despicable after targeting a vulnerable woman he'd only met earlier in the day, as well as stealing her dog. More creative talents leaving Wales for England because there isn't enough work here, according to industry professionals. An event in Cardiff today aims to connect filmmakers and freelancers with new opportunities while shining a spotlight on the lack of investment outside the capital. Rosie Mason-Loder is hosting Doomscroll. She says more support is needed.
11: I think a call to having more like creative resource for people to kind of build that community. I think it can be really tough working as a freelancer, one, but also two, living somewhere that isn't as well connected to London, for example.
9: We've asked the Welsh Government to comment. And Lionel Richie has postponed a number of shows on doctor's advice after he was reportedly taken to hospital following a gig. The 77-year-old said to have cut short a concert in Minnesota on Wednesday.
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9: Some patchy cloud this evening, then a hot day tomorrow. Highs down slightly, perhaps at 26 degrees. That's the latest. I'm Gavin Rutter.
0: Good afternoon. It's Dragon Radio as we get your weekend ready. Music coming up on the show then from Real Thing and Bon Jovi, the first song of the hour. That goes to Eurythmics and Sweet Dreams.

Bon Jovi and You Give Love a Bad Name, Real Thing. And before that, even, we started the hour with Eurythmics and Sweet Dreams on Dragon Ad Drive today. Now, it's on this day. What is it today? The 26th of June. It's National Cream Tea Day today, which is always a pleasure and never a chore. And quite appropriately as well, it's World Refrigeration Day, which is quite difficult to say. That's today. Also in 1498, it was on this very day that the toothbrush was invented in China. Happy birthday to the toothbrush. Right, music from Robbie Williams. She's the One. More songs like this play on Love Dragon for 2 hours every single night from 10.

0: Great tunes on your radio. It's Tina Turner. We don't need another hero. So it's Friday afternoon as we get your weekend ready. I think it's cooler, isn't it? I don't think it's quite as warm as it was earlier on this week. I mean, that was pretty extreme, wasn't it? Do you miss it already? Do you wish it was still bakingly hot? Or maybe you are saying, do you know what? No, I do appreciate a bit of a breeze and maybe some rain if you're getting the thunderstorms at the moment. It's Phil.
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1: 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It's for over 18s only. 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Hurry though, lines close at 5 p.m. today and then Gemma Atkinson will be calling you back. All you have to do is text PLAY to 65115 and good luck. 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
16: Hi again, I'm Jules Buckley. Usual queues on the M4 for a Friday, eastbound and westbound slow at the Bringglass tunnels. Eastbound the queue nearly back to junction 29, westbound back to 23. Queuing west, Port Talbot to Swansea, 40 to 45, 48 to 49 westbound slow to Pont Abram, and the A48 very slow westbound towards Carmarthen. Queues too for the A48 near to Pentwyn. Eastern Avenue very slow both in and out of Cardiff. And that's the latest.
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0: It's Aretha and George. I knew you were waiting for me. What? In classic 80s on the show today. Talking of the 80s, it was on this day in 1988 that Bros were at number one on the UK singles chart with their only number one hit, I Owe You Nothing. And also in 1993, it was on this day that Gabrielle started a three-week run at number one with her UK hit Dreams on this very day. It's Phil. Music to play on the show for you shortly from Pink Floyd. Another Brick in the Wall is on the way next.
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15: Hello again, I'm Jules Buckley. A48 queuing westbound towards Carmarthen. The A48 east of Cardiff. Very slow going too by Pentwyn. Looks like it's partially blocked on the eastbound side, but it's slow both ways. Of course, Teddy Swims plays Black Wheel live. A couple of road closures in place in Cardiff already. North Road's queuing into town. Westbound M4, a 7-mile queue to Newport to the Bryngelas Tunnel. Slow to westbound, 40 up Port Talbot. Patchy towards Swansea. Junction 45.
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13: Top stories this hour. A 14-year-old boy has appeared in court, charged with the murder of a girl of the same age after a body was found in Blina. He appeared briefly at Newport Youth Court and has been remanded in youth detention. Our reporter George Simons has more.
14: The boy, who can't be named for legal reasons, spoke quietly to confirm his details in court. Meanwhile, police have left parts of Pilgrims Park cordoned off with floral tributes left at the scene. While formal identification is yet to take place, the family of 14-year-old Lily Jones, who went missing on Saturday, are being supported. The boy will next appear before Cardiff Crown Court on Monday.
13: The UK has set a new June temperature record as the heatwave continues. A high of 37.1 degrees has been recorded in Suffolk, making it the hottest June day on record. Temperatures in Wales have cooled slightly after several days of extreme heat warnings. A Swansea man's been jailed for 16 years over a violent attack on a woman he'd just met. 47-year-old Dominic Szymanski subjected her to a serious sexual assault at his flat in Wynwen before stealing her dog. Police have described his actions as despicable. Creative workers are warning Wales is losing talent because there aren't enough opportunities to stay. A conference in Cardiff today is bringing together filmmakers and freelancers from across the country with hopes of creating more work outside of London. Rosie Mason-Loder, a creative producer, is hosting the event Clockwise in Cardiff this evening.
15: There are definitely times where if you haven't got the access or if you live somewhere more rural, it's definitely harder to connect. And one as well, you know, building a community when you're living somewhere that is a bit further away.
13: And the singer Delta Goodrum says she's honoured to be joining Strictly Come Dancing. The Australian star says she's unsure about her dancing abilities, but is excited to give it a go. She's one of the first contestants announced for the latest series, along with reality star Danny Dyer and celebrity hairstylist Chris Appleton.
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13: Some patchy cloud this evening, then a hot day tomorrow. Highs down slightly, perhaps at 26 degrees. That's the latest. I'm Gavin Rutter.
0: Good afternoon. It's Dragon Radio playing your all-time favourites. We've got music in the next 15 of the show from Don Henley and Carly Simon. But it's Phil Collins that starts the hour with Two Hearts.

Next on Henley, it's the Boys of Summer, it's Dragon Radio, it's the Hoyles until 7 o'clock today. Now, a new survey has revealed the 20 clothing items Brits are most obsessed with, basically the things we keep on going back to in our wardrobes. It's not the all high fashion stuff either, it's the everyday classics like white trainers and jeans and leather jackets and trench coats and little black dresses, plus more practical stuff like hoodies and knitwear. And according to this survey, the country is mad for Fila tracksuits, Lacoste polo shirts, and serving as the brand perfect outwear for the British weather, North Face puffers. Topping the list, it was vintage band tees, cowboy boots, and Britain found themselves reaching out for the most. But first place, with 17% of the respondents dubbing it a timeless classic, it was the good old Levi's 501 jeans. Do you agree or disagree? 07740 938 500 is your number today. So we'll have Bonnie Tyler on the way shortly after Go West and the King of Wishful Thinking at Dragon Radio.

0: gorgeous tune, isn't it? Bonnie Tyler, Total Eclipse of the Heart. And if you love songs like that, Love Dragon is back tonight from 10, where we play 2 hours of the world's biggest love songs just to get you ready for bed. John is tonight and every night from 10. It's Phil, it's Dragon, with the latest news on the roads coming up next.
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20: Hello again, I'm Jules Buckley. Queues for the A48. Firstly, westbound, very slow towards Carmarthen, then queuing east out of Cardiff on the A48. A lane out around Pentwyn there causing queues. Western Avenue westbound queuing towards Llandaff as well. Queues on the M4, they're mainly westbound from the Prince of Wales Bridge. It's slow in patches all the way through towards Newport, towards the Bryngelas tunnels. Improving now though, westbound around Swansea, heading past Junction 44 at Llansam. And that's the latest.
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0: It's Lip Sync, it's Funky Town, it's Phil Hoyles through till 7 o'clock today. If you're looking for something to do over the next few days in Cardiff at the Wales Millennium Centre, we've got Fawlty Towers, the play. That's happening for the moment for the next couple of days. Also, we've got Teddy Swims at Blackweir Fields. That's happening today. And Beverly Knight plays Utilita tomorrow if you fancy nipping along. If you've got something happening, drop me a line 07740938500. Is as always, you know.
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20: Hello again, I'm Jules Buckley. Still queuing on the M4 westbound. It's patchy from the Prince of Wales Bridge all the way to Newport towards the tunnels. The motorway is also busy westbound around Llansamnet 44 to the north of Swansea. Some A48 queues then. Nantacau

0: queuing down the hill westbound all the way towards Carmarthen. Queuing to in Cardiff, eastbound A48, still busy past Pentwyn. There's still a lane closure there. And the westbound side of the A48, very slow, heading through towards the Llandaff lights.
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3: Hello.
2: Hello. My name is Gemma Atkinson.
3: No.
2: Yes.
3: Oh.
2: Do you know why I'm calling you?
3: I do.
2: Do you want to say it with me? Congratulations, you have won £750,000.
3: Oh, God. I only entered it at about 5 to 5.
2: Really?
3: Yeah, I just thought of it. I thought, oh, I haven't done it.
2: Oh, my goodness. Oh. What's your name?
3: Oh, my name's Rosemary.
2: You're shaking. Who are you with at the minute?
3: My dog.
2: Oh, nothing else you need. Lovely. And tell me a bit about yourself, Rosemary.
3: I don't know what else to say. I've got 6 grandchildren.
2: 6?
3: 2 great-grandchildren. Oh, I nearly dropped the blooming phone. I've got my feet in a paddling pool.
2: I love Rosemary. So 6 grandkids, 2 great-grandkids. That's a, well, it's a lot of money. So you'll probably end up with 50,000 for yourself.
3: If I'm lucky, yeah. I can't believe I'm having this conversation with you.
2: And what do you think you're going to do with the money?
3: I'll get myself a house. It's just that I feel very cut off from the world where I am.
2: Mm.
3: And I like to socialise. Oh, I can't. I'm shaking.
2: Oh, I love that you can get yourself a house and your dog. What's your dog called?
3: Honey.
2: Oh,
3: she's a cockapo.
2: Oh, lovely. Rosemary and Honey are going to go house hunting and buy whatever house they want.
3: I might say, Gemma, before you go, I do like you and your hubby and the children.
2: Oh.
3: Apologies, story.
2: Oh, thanks, Rosemary. That's really kind of you. Congratulations to Rosemary. We're going to reset and go again. Of course we are. Keep listening to find out how you can win another life-changing £750,000 next week. Make me a winner.
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0: the home of the No Repeat 9 to 5. You won't hear the same song twice throughout your workday. That is guaranteed 24-7. It's Phil Hoyles. And we've got some great songs still to play for you on the show today. After your latest news is updated next on DAB, online, at the Nation Player, and your smart speakers too.
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21: The top stories this hour. A teenage boy has appeared at Newport Youth Court charged with murder following the discovery of a 14-year-old's body in Blina. He's been remanded in youth detention and will appear at Cardiff Crown Court on Monday. Our reporter George Simons has more.
22: The teenager spoke only to confirm his details during a short hearing before the district judge. Flowers have been left near Dufferin Park, where a body was found on Monday, and parts of Pilgrims Park are still cordoned off. Formal identification has not taken place, but the boy is charged with murdering Lily Jones on that date. Police say their thoughts are with Lily's family, and detectives are keeping a strong presence in the area as their investigation continues.
21: The King and Queen won't live at Buckingham Palace despite £370 million worth of renovations. New royal accounts also reveal public funding for the family will double to £100 million by 2028. A man from Swansea has been jailed for 16 years after a violent attack on a woman in Wine Wem. 47-year-old Dominic Zimanski has been described as despicable after targeting a vulnerable woman he'd only met earlier in the day, as well as stealing her dog. More creative talent is leaving Wales for England because there isn't enough work here, according to industry professionals. An event in Cardiff is aiming to connect filmmakers and freelancers with new opportunities while shining a spotlight on the lack of investment outside the capital. Rosie Mason-Loder is hosting Doomscroll. She says more support is needed.
23: I think a call to having more like creative resource for people to kind of build that community. I think it can be really tough working as a freelancer, one, but also two, living somewhere that isn't as well connected to London, for example.
21: And Lionel Richie's postponed a number of shows on doctor's advice after he was reportedly taken to hospital following a gig. The 77-year-old said to have cut short a concert in Minnesota on Wednesday.
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21: Some patchy cloud this evening, then a hot day tomorrow. Highs down slightly, perhaps at 26 degrees. That's the latest. I'm Gavin Rutter.
0: Great teams on your radio. It's Phil Hoyles right through till 7 o'clock this evening on Drive Time on Dragon Radio. And we start the final hour of the show today with Luther Vandross.

It's Dragon on a Friday. Great tunes all of the time with the all-time favourites. That is Patrice Russian and Forget Me Not. And Squeeze Up the Junction before that. How are you today? It's Phil. It's Dragon Radio and Drive Time till 7 o'clock today. In the papers, then, nearly half of Brits experience FOMO during the summertime. That fear of missing out surely is reduced with the weather we've been having over the last couple of days. Usually it's weather-related FOMO, isn't it? Or maybe it is going away on holiday. And also making news, Gen Z paid more now, but would still rather stay at home with a hotel of mum and dad looking after things. What thoughts, if you would? 07740 938500 is the Cardigans.

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13: Good evening. Hi again. I'm Jules Buckley. We're the M4 westbound, still patchy and slow into Wales from roundabout junction 23 to Newport towards the tunnels. The eastbound side quite busy away from High Cross at junction 27. The A48 westbound still busy to Crosshands, and then a queue heading westbound down the hill towards Carmarthen away from Nantacouse. Of course, Teddy Swims playing Blackwear live in Cardiff. So the southbound side of North Road is currently queuing heading towards Boot Park.
2: Travel
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0: iTunes all of the time. It's Michael Jackson, The Way You Make Me Feel, on Dragon Radio at Drive Time, and Donna Summer and Bad Girls before that. Making news in the papers today then, song lyrics have shifted from moral virtues to vices over the past 60 years. And also the biggest hotel guest faux pas have been revealed, and a mum who could eat only potatoes for the last 40 years and nothing else. Just potatoes. She's been cured by hypnosis. I wonder what the first thing she went for was. Was it something savoury or was it something sweet? It's probably something sweet. Or maybe it was a steak. I don't know. What do you reckon would be the ultimate thing? The first food is when you've had a cold and you can't taste anything. What's the one thing that you go to all of the time? Drop us a line today. 07740938500. Right, music coming up on the show then. Shaka Khan after the latest news on the roads.
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4: Good evening, hello again, I'm Jules Buckley. Still some patchy Friday tea time queues westbound on the M4. The start roundabout junction 23, slow going towards Newport, towards the Bringlass tunnels. Of course, Teddy Swims plays Black Wheel live in Cardiff this evening, so just coming off the A48 southbound towards the closure of North Road by Column Road, that's seeing delays on that inbound side. Roverway slow away from Cardiff, and the A48 westbound starting to ease now towards Carmarthen.
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0: It's Jamiroquai, it's Virtual Insanity on Dragon Radio. So that's it for the show today. I'll be back tomorrow morning on breakfast, nice and early from 7 a.m. Join me tomorrow if you possibly can with more all-time favourites on Dragon Radio. Got your 70s at 7 on the way with Wiggy. 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
15: The top stories this hour, a 14-year-old boy has been charged with the murder of a girl of the same age after a body was found in Blina. He appeared briefly at Newport Youth Court earlier and has been remanded in youth detention. Our reporter George Simons has more.
16: The boy, who can't be named for legal reasons, spoke quietly to confirm his details in court. Meanwhile, police have left parts of Pilgrims Park cordoned off with floral tributes left at the scene. While formal identification is yet to take place, the family of 14-year-old Lily Jones, who went missing on Saturday, are being supported. The boy will next appear before Cardiff Crown Court on Monday.
15: Elsewhere, and six people have been arrested for suspected illegal working at a popular restaurant chain in South Wales. Immigration police attended branches of Florentino's Italian restaurants in Carmarthen and Tenby after receiving a tip-off. The government says illegal working arrests are now at record levels. A Swansea man's been jailed for 16 years over a violent attack on a woman he'd just met. 47-year-old Dominic Szymanski subjected her to a serious sexual assault at his flat in Wynwen before stealing her dog. Police have described his actions as despicable. Now, creative workers are warning Wales is losing talent because there aren't enough opportunities to stay. A conference in Cardiff's bringing together filmmakers and freelancers from across the country with hopes of creating more work outside of London. Rosie Mason-Loder, a creative producer, is hosting the event Clockwise in Cardiff this evening.
17: There are definitely times where if you haven't got the access or if you live somewhere more rural, it's definitely harder to connect. And one as well, you know, building a community when you're living somewhere that is a bit further away.
15: And a tenth of job interviews at Lidl's new shops in the UK will be reserved for people who've been out of work for at least 6 months. The retailer says the new hiring initiative is designed to help tackle barriers to employment.
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15: Some patchy cloud this evening, then a hot day tomorrow. Highs down slightly, perhaps at 26 degrees. That's the latest. I'm Gavin Rutter.
19: Hey there, good evening. Wiggy here. Welcome along to Friday's Boogie Wonderland. Are you ready to rock? BTO coming up. Richard and Karen Carpenter. But first, one of the voices of Motown Records. Here comes Stevie Wonder.

0: back in 70s comp. The boys love that tune in the playground. PTO and You Ain't Seen Nothing Yet at Dragon Radio. Hope you've had a fabulous week. And what about Friday? How's it gone for you today? Are you looking forward to downing your tools for the weekend? I hope so. 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But all aboard! 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
1: Ladies and gentlemen, this is Captain Tobias Wilcock welcoming you aboard Coconut Airways Flight 372 to Bridgetown, Barbados. We will be flying at an height of 32,000 feet and at an airspeed of approximately 600 miles per hour. Refreshments will be served after takeoff. 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

0: Bill Gowman got in touch. A bit of Motown would be really good for us here in Swansea. We got you on tonight. As always, enjoy especially your 70s. It's the Four Tops and Reach Out. I'll Be There. A big number one coming soon from Frida Payne.
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0: Dragon Radio, especially for Gail in Roose Point. Loves a bit of reggae, she does. She loves a bit of reggae. Paul Davidson, mid-70s, and a massive hit, Midnight Rider. Hope you're enjoying the tune tonight. ELO on the way for you next. All-time 70s fave.
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0: Awards 2026 with us at Dragon Radio this evening at the Brangwyn Hall in Swansea. Angela Jay and Wyn Evans are down there hosting. Promises to be a fabulous night. They'll be rocking the boat 120%. Let's do some 80s next week.
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3: Happy Friday. Good to have you along today. Hope you're enjoying our tunes. All-time 80s favourites. We got them for you for the next 60 minutes. Madonna from East London, 5 Star. But first,
4: the

Today's entertainment news in the Dragon Radio, and it's not so good. We were talking about him the other day. He celebrated his birthday. Lionel Richie has had to cut concerts short after falling ill on stage. It was the very first night of his brand new tour. Hope you get better soon, Lionel. I'm sure you will. Be hot rocking out there again. Now for Kirsten and Bridgen, she loves a bit of Bucks Fizz. Bit of cheese for a fry.

What a voice, Randy Crawford at Dragon Radio, and her very first hit in the UK, You Might Need Somebody. Hope you're having a good one tonight. Some cool drinks by the side. What are you nibbling on? What? Oh, blimey, look at that. Well, thanks very much for sending some over my way. Now, in the entertainment, the new Supergirl movie has just been released, and Gavin and Stacey's super fans have been buying Uncle Bryn's house in the wonderful town of Barbados, and they're turning it into a show-inspired getaway, so you can book a holiday there on Trinity Hill and just wave to all the super fans who are across the other side of the road looking at Ness's house as well. Brilliant. All the way then, it's 80s all the way until 8 tonight. We'll do some 90s just after 9. And don't forget, Wyn Evans back with you on Saturday and Sunday between 10 and 1 with your all-time favourites and requests. 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Here's Shalimar at Dragon.

0: Dragon Radio, I don't know what your diet's been like for the past, I don't know, week or so. We've hardly eaten anything. It's been too hot to eat. So just picking on stuff, lots of salads and just quick and easy foods like omelets, you know, things like that, new potatoes. But there's, in the news there, you may have seen this. If you haven't, Google it and just have a little read of the story of a mum who could only eat potatoes for 40 years. So she went to a hypnotist and guess what? She's cured.
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13: Made for Wales.
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13: This

Dark Night in Swansea. That's what I remember about this record. Joe Jackson was on. I think we were in Val Bottoms in Swansea. So that may have been the home of a certain DJ, the Silver Fox. Hope you're well, Foxy. Actually, he's probably working tonight. So there we go. Quick hello as well to Jane and Simon, two massive fans of Dragon Radio. And I know they love the 80s. So we got Eddie Grant coming up, Galaxy first, Dragon Radio.

0: 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I saw them live with Squeeze about 4 or 5 years ago. Excellent. If you get a chance to see them, do go. On the way, let's do an hour of your all-time 90s favourites next.
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0: The show with Dragon, good to have you along. We have Summer Vibes from Aswad coming up, a bit of Tony Braxton too, and Ricky Martin, Snake Hips. 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

If you're looking for summer vibes at Dragon Radio, I don't think it gets better than a bit of reggae. Aswad, who I work with, 87, 88-ish on Barry Island. And people came from everywhere that day. Like you never believe, one of the best afternoons on a bank holiday ever. So where were you on Wednesday evening? Blackwear Fields, Cardiff, Robin Smith and The Cure played to over 35,000 people. Some fantastic images of the night on our show page Facebook group on Facebook or on Instagram. Have a little look. UB40 coming up, but this is Close to Me at Dragon from The Cure.

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Friday evening, looking forward to the weekend. Hopefully, a bit of you time. And, well, a couple of cheeky sparkling waters. Off to Miami with Will Smith soon. First, what about this for summer vibes? Janet Jackson.

0: with a massive UK number one. Summer, all over it, All Saints, and Never Ever. Bryan Adams, Mel C on the way for you soon. Big money here.
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0: Yes, a little bit of an hors d'oeuvre, Dragon Radio, just before Love Dragon gets here in just a few seconds with Love Dragon for Friday, 2 hours of the world's greatest love songs. 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